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21: What are the chances you are listening to this while drinking a nice hot cup of coffee? If so, don't let me stop you. For years, we've been reporting on the health benefits of coffee, and that's not going to stop today. A new study, this one out of Harvard School of Public Health, found that coffee and tea could help lower your risk of developing dementia. People who enjoyed 1 to 3 caffeinated cups a day saw the biggest impact. In addition to the caffeine, coffee contains hundreds of bioactive compounds that can influence inflammation, glucose metabolism, vascular function, and oxidative stress. It's also possible coffee drinkers might be doing other things that keep them healthy. Eating a more balanced diet, getting plenty of exercise, sleep, not smoking, or drinking too much alcohol. And finally, staying socially active. I'm Dr. Sanjay Gupta, helping you live a better life.
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13: Across the country right now, at this very moment, there are probably arguments taking place about who's doing more of the housework, the homework, the shuttling of kids from this activity to that. It's true. By and large, women do more of this than men. But doesn't have to be that way. And if you and your spouse can level that playing field, it's going to make both of you and your kids happier. Psychologist Yelena Ketchmanovich says this might be how you get there. As hard as it might be at first, try to think of your partner like a teammate, not an adversary. Learn how to do some of the chores your partner does to get a better understanding of how much effort something takes. And finally, take the time to acknowledge what the other person is doing. And every now and then, even express your appreciation. That'll go a long way. I'm Dr. Sanjay Gupta, helping you live a better life.
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1: Blaine, I was beside myself. 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
14: The risk of stroke goes up for all of us as we age, but for women, the risk really amplifies after menopause. In fact, 1 in 5 women in the United States between the ages of 55 and 75 will have a stroke. But according to a new study carried out by researchers in California, adhering to the Mediterranean diet can significantly lower that risk. One expert said, "We continue to see study after study showing that a predominantly plant-based diet improves all sorts of different outcomes. Now, with this diet in particular, you've seen it lower the risk of certain types of cancer, diabetes, depression, dementia, even gum disease." Now, as a reminder, the Mediterranean diet prioritizes eating vegetables, fruits, beans, olive oil, nuts and fish, and limiting meat and dairy. I'm Dr. Sanjay Gupta, helping you live a better life.
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try to the top. 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I'm an astronaut. I blasted off the planet, rock that caused catastrophe, and it matters more because I had it. Now I had a thought about wreaking havoc on an opposition. Kind of shocking, they want it static with precision. 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
1: Blaine, I was beside myself. 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
17: 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It's true. By and large, women

0: do more of this than men. But doesn't have to be that way. And if you and your spouse can level that playing field, it's going to make both of you and your kids happier. Psychologist Yelena Kecmanovic says this might be how you get there. As hard as it might be at first, try to think of your partner like a teammate, not an adversary. Learn how to do some of the chores your partner does to get a better understanding of how much effort something takes. And finally, take the time to acknowledge what the other person is doing. And every now and then, even express your appreciation. That'll go a long way. I'm Dr. Sanjay Gupta, helping you live a better life.
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1: When you think casual food, what does that mean to you? Is casual food drive-thru, Taco Bell, McDonald's, Wendy's? Or is casual food casual restaurants where you sit down and it's not super fancy? Okay, well, America was asked this. What's your current interest in going to various casual dining establishments? And here's how it plays out. Men have absolutely different ideas of what that is versus women. Men think that Buffalo Wild Wings is a great night out. But guys, if you are in the dating world and you try to impress a lady, unless you guys have established you're going to Buffalo Wild Wings to watch a game or something, don't let that girl get dressed up for a nice sit-down dinner, perhaps a steakhouse or something nicer, and you take her to Buffalo Wild Wings. For women, the Cheesecake Factory was casual dining. So was Applebee's, and so was Olive Garden. Everybody agreed Olive Garden was casual dining. And if you break it down with the ages, millennials went for Wingstop. Gen X went for Outback Steakhouse. And Gen Z go for Chili's. So what's your casual dining choice? Well, definitely it's not drive-thru. It's all sit-down. And other restaurants like Cracker Barrel, Red Lobster, Outback Steakhouse, I mentioned that one, made the list. Texas Roadhouse, Chili's, things like that. So definitely has to be somewhere where somebody's waiting on you versus you're getting up and serving yourself or going through a drive-thru. All right, just so you know, for your next date, it's Weekends with Rula.

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2: In the world of artificial intelligence, we just got to get on board, right? I mean, we just have to swallow it and know this is where we're going to be. Half the stuff you're watching on your social channels or anything on the internet is questionable now. You're like, I don't know, is this real? Is this AI? Something makes you laugh too hard. You're like, that's not even real. Okay. A lot of people are jumping on board with just letting the robots do it. You know, we already talked about the drone pizza deliveries, and you got Waymos popping up all over the country where there's driverless cars. There's a glitch. I don't want to be stuck in that car. But 20% of people said they would let artificial intelligence actually shop for them, even without like a final approval. If you were using an AI agent to shop for you, how much would you be comfortable with that AI agent spending without your final approval? 20% said, yep, that's fine, because they're probably going to make a better decision than me. 10% say they'd be willing to let the AI agent spend $25 or more. And another 10% said, I'd let it buy stuff, but only under $25. About 25% of people said they would let the AI agent shop for them, but they would need to make all the final decisions so that no money is spent without their approval. And then we have the giant majority of, hell no, no AI agent is going to shop for me. That's crazy. I'm not handing over my money to some robot. I mean, we are still in that space where there are a lot of people are like, no to robots. And there are others like, oh, come on, we got to just accept that it's the wave of the future. But then you get the rise of the machines. And then Terminator 2 happens. Does that happen? I hope it doesn't happen, because I am not ready for liquid cops melting into shape-shifting neighbors. It's Weekends with Rula.

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part of a lot of wedding traditions, different things for different cultures, or, you know, we all know the basics, wear something old, something new, something borrowed, something blue. In my Greek American culture, my mom told me that when she was growing up in Greece, if she went to a wedding, they would write the names of the single girls on the bottom of the bride's heels, like on the soles. And then at the end of the night, they'd all rub off from her dancing all night. That, oh, then you're going to get married. But that's kind of gone away. Everybody's got something different in their culture. Maybe you heard something different. Here's a new one. I definitely have not heard this. Next time you go to a wedding reception, if you're single, take a piece of wedding cake home. Ask for it to go. I don't even know if they have boxes at wedding receptions usually. But take it home, put it in a Ziploc, obviously, because you're not going to do this just plain cake exposed. Put it under your pillow in your bed, and you're supposed to dream of your spouse. I mean, it's a cute idea, but definitely don't take that cake home and put it in your bed like that. That's where you can get bugs. And why waste a good piece of cake? I just can't wait. I'll have to eat one at the reception and then take one on the side, because wedding cake is my weakness. I love it so much. I would forego the entire wedding reception meal just for the cake. I love wedding cake so much. And because of my love for wedding cake, it makes it worse if I've gone to a wedding and the cake wasn't good. I'm like, oh no. But most of the time, I just feel like because it's wedding cake, it's just going to be all-star. So share with me any of the traditions that you've heard of or you've grown up with or you know of, because I'm so curious. 1-855-55-RULA.

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1: I'm going to get serious for a second here because I just want to give you a reality check of what's been happening when it comes to safety for kids in camps this summer. It doesn't matter what state you're from. Every single state offers summer sleepaway camp for children. And many of you have probably been to one yourselves, or generationally your family's known of one, or you're going to send your kids to camp this summer and you're thinking, okay, that's going to be exciting. Well, what happened last 4th of July in Central Texas, specifically at Camp Mystic, where 27 girls died in a flood, has rocked the nation, absolutely rocked the state of Texas. And there is a lot that they are dealing with, including camp safety rules. What are they? What are the regulations? What are the certifications? Do you know that when you're dropping your child off at camp, that that camp has an evacuation plan for fire or floods or disasters? Is there some kind of command station they're going to set up for information to parents that have dropped off their kids at camp? It's raised a lot of questions this week in the news. And if you have not followed the story of the Camp Mystic Heavens 27 hearings, you've got to look it up, because it is stunning. The epic fails of things we didn't know there were fails on when it comes to dropping off your kids into the custody of a camp that you think they're going to have a great time, but they don't have walkie-talkies or phones in their cabins for emergencies. So it brings up really good information to ask your own camp, wherever you live, wherever you want to send your kids, what is the protocol when there's a disaster or an emergency, and do the kids have access to technology, or the camp counselors know how to handle a crisis? And are the camp counselors trained? Is the person teaching them to kayak trained? Is the zip line checked? Do we know it's solid and won't break? Big questions that every state needs to ask and know the answers to for summer camp safety. So I hope you guys really lock in on that, and your kids have a great summer. I'll be right back. It's Weekends with Rula. I was-

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1: No matter what, no matter what,

Are you a recyclopath? A recyclopath. Maybe you live with one or you know of one. A recyclopath. What's that? Somebody who so militantly recycles and they're hostile about it. Hostile. No, don't go that way. We can recycle that. Depends on what state you live in or what even what county you live in. They all have their different stories and they all have their different protocols. But, you know, I've met some real staunch believers that's not even recycling. I don't believe they're doing anything different. I think they just all take it to the same landfill and they don't even do anything. And then you got others that are like, no, I know for sure they recycle. I mean, how do you explain Rothy's shoes? Rothy's shoes are made out of plastic recycled water bottles. They've built a whole company on that. So somebody's got to be recycling. I get kind of crazy about boxes. Like, I cannot. First of all, it takes up too much space in the trash. And, I mean, there's a lot of Amazon boxes and packaging boxes. I just have got to recycle that stuff. I feel like I just can't. I'm not well if I just see somebody just tossing, like, the plastic container from the strawberries just in the trash with everything else. I'm like, no, let me have that. I'll put it over here in this trash can. Recyclopaths. I'm not quite to that level, but I definitely make a separate bag for the plastics and the boxes.

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10: Well, that does it for me, my friends. 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Don't forget, next weekend is Mother's Day. So get on that. For the mama in your life, make some reservations now or do something fun and sweet. Have your kids make something cute. I always love the homemade cards. They're the best. Okay. I hope you guys have a great weekend. Thanks for letting me be part of it. And call me anytime, 1-855-55-RULA. You can also find me on Instagram at Radio Rula. 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I'll talk to y'all next weekend. 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
2: Okay, time for a little group therapy, my friends. I got a DM on my Instagram at Radio Rula. We're going to call her Tracy. And she said, Rula, I'm in the weirdest position. I dated this guy 10 years ago, and my parents liked him a lot, and it was fine, but I wasn't into him, and I broke up with him. Well, after they broke up, Tracy got a job out of state. She moved. Okay, you grow up, move for your job. But it turns out Robert didn't live too far from Tracy's parents. And every now and again, because he had a decent relationship with them, he'd come by for some handyman jobs or whatever, and they've kept up a relationship. Well, now here he is 10 years later, getting married. He invited Tracy's parents to his wedding, and they're going to go. And Tracy thinks it's really wild. She said, that is odd. Is that not odd? Should I be mad? I think it's weird. I don't want my mom and dad to go to his wedding because I think that's weird. Should I tell them not to? Do I have a right to be annoyed? I don't know. Does she, guys? I mean, I would say absolutely she has a right to be annoyed if, let's say, this guy cheated on her and broke her heart and her parents were keeping up with a guy who did their daughter wrong. Now, that would be weird. But that's not the case here. She said they broke up because she wasn't into him and moved away. And he's just kind of been in their life casually. 1-855-55-RULA. I'm curious to know what you would do, how you would think. Your ex from 10 years ago invites your parents to his wedding. Not you. Your parents. Is it weird for them to go? Let me know.

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1: This is your official reminder that Mother's Day is next weekend. So if you got a mama in your life, you better make sure you honor her. Go out now and get a gift. Make your reservations now for the mama in your life. Don't be waiting to the last minute. Well, Americans are expected to spend $38 billion on Mother's Day. The average person is spending $285 on the mom in their lives. A lot of people are buying for their moms or their wives who are moms or their sisters who are moms. What's the number one thing that leads the way on gifts? Flowers and cards. Jewelry takes the top spot for big spending, followed by a special outing, like a spa day or something really spectacular that costs money. You know what else is hitting new highs on gifts for mamas? Electronics. Overall, we as Americans are spending the budget for Mother's Day across a lot of categories, making this one of the biggest and most diverse Mother's Day shopping seasons ever. So again, don't forget about the mama in your life. And guys, I'm going to say this again. I say it every year. Your wife that provided you children is a mom you need to buy a gift for. I know she's not your mom, but she's your children's mom. And whether you guys are together every day or maybe you're co-parenting a child together, recognize the mother that brought you the children in your life. Okay, thanks. Don't be in the doghouse. It's Weekends with Rula.

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everyone's trying to save a buck. Everyone's trying to, you know, be on a budget where you're just kind of controlling your spending, trying to do a little savings, trying to have a little extra for vacations and whatnot, right? It's just like the way we live. Okay. So people are talking about the purchases that change their lives and save them money. And maybe it could save you some too. So I'll share the list. Okay. One of them is glass storage containers for leftovers instead of plastic. Totally worth it, says one. Another person said, I got an Instapot and I use it more than I use my stove. Another person said they bought a kitchen island from IKEA. Since they rent consistently, the lack of counter space really prevented them from cooking. And now they make way more meals at home. They enjoy it and they save money. And another person said getting an upright freezer and a vacuum sealer has saved my family so much money and headaches because I can make two of everything and freeze meals for easy heating later. And that's a good idea. So if you're a meal prepper, I'm not a meal prepper. I'm more of like, oh, it's already 6:30 p.m. What are we going to eat for dinner? Prepper. But those are just some things that maybe you could do to save a buck. Oh, a rice cooker is what I'd add. Man, that rice cooker, what a game changer. I cannot believe I am this adult and I just found the way of the rice cooker. It's Weekends with Rula.

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All right, I don't know about you, but I'm seeing a lot of pizza splats in the news in the future, right? I mean, we were in the car with the kids. We were driving to Grandma's house, and out of nowhere, a large pepperoni pizza came flying at our windshield.

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3: Okay, here's something to watch out for this afternoon. New research says, after surveying 5,000 Americans, that the average person will deal with two cravings a day. Cravings. And when they hit fast. More than half of us will not hold out longer than an hour to satisfy the craving. And 21% of us will give in within the first 15 minutes. Like, what's the craving that's most common? Comfort food, French fries, pizza, burgers, tacos, fried chicken. And what is the time? 3:42 p.m. That is peak craving time. So I don't know about you guys, but 3 o'clock hour has always been my crazy hour. Like, I'll hit the wall, I'm so tired there, or I get insanely hungry. And think about when you pick up your kids from school at 3, they need snacks. I mean, they probably had lunch at 10:30 or 11 in the morning. They need snacks, right? They need something to eat. 3 o'clock hour is snacky time. Well, craving for food peaks at 3:42 p.m., and more than half of us will get that craving satisfied within the hour. And then, of course, that 21% again, like I said, within that first 15 minutes, they got to satisfy that craving. I don't know. What's the last thing I craved? I mean, usually it's like something sweet, maybe. But I'm more of a, I'll pick crackers over chocolate bars. And every now and again, I want the chocolate. But I better have me a sleeve of saltine crackers in my bag. That 3 o'clock witching hour comes around. I need a snack. It's Weekends with Rula.

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1: What is the dumbest reason that you broke up with somebody? You know, a lot of people are sharing that online. And look, everybody has their thing. We don't know the age of the people answering the question, but we're going to guess based on the answers. They're adults, right? Only one of the answers, you're going to think it was like a teenager, and you're going to know why when I read the answer. But here are some of the answers of what's the dumbest reason you ended a relationship. One was, I didn't want to help her move. That guy clearly was not into her. He was like, I'm not doing this backbreaking work. Another person said, I didn't want to buy him a Christmas present. Clearly, you are not into the person if you don't want to spend any money at the holidays. So it's like, yeah, we're out. This guy said he broke up with a girl because she ate her peas one at a time. He was not going to be in for a lifetime of that. And here's the one that I think, I hope it's a teenager, because if this is an adult grown man doing this, nope. She said, I broke up with him because he ranked his farts based on sound and smell. Oh my God. Are you kidding me? Please tell me that was not a grown man doing that. 1-855-55-RULA. What is the dumbest reason? That one's not so dumb. You broke up with someone? I'll hear from you. It's Weekends with Rula.

survival rule that you learned growing up, and it still influences you to this day, and you pass it on to other people. One that I grew up with, lock your doors every single time you're in the car. Because people, randos, crazies, walk up to your car all the time. You can get carjacked. I was like 20 years old at a red light, and this lady was trying to sell a newspaper or something. And I was like, what? And no. I was like, no thanks. And she started pulling on my car door handles. That's why I noticed that in movies and television. I always notice the doors are unlocked in movies and TV, because obviously they're not really driving, especially if it's like a sitcom or something, so they don't think to lock the doors. But always lock your doors when you are in your car. Another one is assume no dog is friendly. It's very hard to keep children from petting a dog, right? Because they love animals. But that's one of the number one rules that we have to teach our kids, so that strangers don't come up with a puppy or say, can you help me find my puppy? And then you get kidnapped, right? Do not assume the dog is friendly. I don't care whose dog it is, because it could be a friendly dog. But in that moment, it's not a friendly dog, and you get bit, and then we have a whole world of problems. Never appear to be a victim. Now, what do we mean by that? Walk with a purpose as though you are on your way to something important and you're too busy to be bothered. I always called it bulldog witch face, but I don't use the word witch. I use the B word. If I'm pumping gas, if I'm walking in a parking lot, I am alert and I'm looking around like, do not approach me. You don't want any of this today. Because I have read the reports. I have seen the crimes happen. Thankfully, knock on wood, it has not personally happened to me. However, I have had close friends that have been accosted in a parking lot. You're going to walk around with some purpose. Put your bulldog witch face on, friends. It's Weekends with Rula.

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1: Blaine, I was beside myself. 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
1: Oh, yes. Every morning. 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It's This is just so incredible.
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1: 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Y'all were in a tunnel. You could tell the Bluetooth AirPods were in. I'm like, I love you, but I don't know what you're saying. So just be mindful. I'd love to hear from you. 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
1: 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Number 2, New York City. $6,839. And y'all, this is summertime. 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And number one, you're not going to believe it. Where's the most expensive U.S. travel destination for the summer? Anchorage, Alaska. $6,861. Can you believe? Can you? I know. I would love to go to Alaska. Shout out to you, Alaska. 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It's Weekends with Rula. 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
1: Seeing someone you slightly know at the grocery store, but not enough to be like, oh my God, hi! 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
1: It's awful.
3: We've all
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0: Hi, I'm Ryan Tedder with One Republic, and this is our new song, Need Your Love. It's your music plus.
1: Here's One Republic's Ryan Tedder on his must-have carry-on items when he's traveling.
0: Must-haves. I travel, I don't know, I was probably in 30 countries this year or last year. Carry-on. Everyone's like, oh, socks and underwear. Obviously socks and underwear, but you can buy that anywhere, so that's crazy. Travel with stuff you can't get outside of the U.S. Like, every singer's worst nightmare is heartburn or acid reflux, so I have, like, the really nice-tasting gummy Tums that taste like candy. I always have Tums on me and Pepcid, a sleep mask, any pharmaceuticals that are, like, prescription that you need. So for me, it's like, if I need steroids, I have to travel with them in case I don't want to cancel a show and I'm, like, almost able to sing but not quite. That's when you, unfortunately, might need a steroid. Sometimes you need sleeping pills. But you have to be careful with all that stuff and just, like, chill. I like to use over-the-counter Walgreens generic stuff if I need to sleep, like melatonin and, you know, the safe, non-toxic stuff. And then headphones, for sure, and then backup headphones, and then chargers. Those are the absolute musts.

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0: 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What's up? Hope your weekend is off to a good start. It's me, Lisa. So this is the last week for this. You want to go see the Goo Goo Dolls and their very last show of their Vegas residency, okay? It's going to be on May 23rd. So if you want to, like, jet out of town, can you imagine? Two tickets to see the Goo Goo Dolls in concert in Vegas. Round trip air for two nights in the hotel. Plus, you're going to get a private meet and greet with John and Robbie, autographed guitar, a bunch of other cool things. Like I said, this is the last week for it. So make sure you're up bright and early. 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

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So Tuesday, Cinco de Mayo, and of course we're throwing a party, right? Blaine and Lauren are going to be out at Mr. Miguel's near Partridge Creek, 11:30 to 1:30.

0: Hey, it's Blaine and Lauren. Have a great weekend. We will see you Monday, and we're going to talk about what little luxury that you allow for yourself at 8:15.
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0: 96.3 WBBD. So if you had a flight booked on Spirit Airlines, I'm sure you already know this, right? So after like 34 years of Spirit Airlines travel, it abruptly ended yesterday. The very last flight of Spirit Airlines out of Detroit went to Dallas, Fort Worth. That's it. Done. Put a bow on it. It's done. Now, here's something that the FAA is starting to do that really might work. If you've got somebody in your family that's a gamer and that's all they love to do and they're very, very good at it, they could get a job with the FAA as an air traffic controller. If you go on the website, FAA.gov, you'll see phrases like level up your career, earn high score rewards. They are soliciting gamers. I am telling you. Hey, it's worth a look at, right? It's 96.3
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1: Blaine, I was beside myself. 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
23: You ever wonder why the same cold virus makes some people so sick and others not sick at all? Well, according to an interesting new study out of Yale School of Medicine, one key factor is how quickly the cells in their noses, called nasal cells, respond to the virus and contain it. It's called the interferon response, and it can vary for different people. Now, when that response gets inhibited, it can trigger a different reaction, which leads to excessive mucus production and inflammation. In other words, a cold that is a lot more miserable. 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I'm Dr. Sanjay Gupta, helping you live a better life.
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14: What are the chances you are listening to this while drinking a nice hot cup of coffee? If so, don't let me stop you. For years, we've been reporting on the health benefits of coffee, and that's not going to stop today. A new study, this one out of Harvard School of Public Health, found that coffee and tea could help lower your risk of developing dementia. People who enjoyed 1 to 3 caffeinated cups a day saw the biggest impact. In addition to the caffeine, coffee contains hundreds of bioactive compounds that can influence inflammation, glucose metabolism, vascular function, and oxidative stress. It's also possible coffee drinkers might be doing other things that keep them healthy. Eating a more balanced diet, getting plenty of exercise, sleep, not smoking, or drinking too much alcohol. And finally, staying socially active. I'm Dr. Sanjay Gupta, helping you live a better life.
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7: What are the chances you are listening to this while drinking a nice hot cup of coffee? If so, don't let me stop you. For years, we've been reporting on the health benefits of coffee, and that's not going to stop today. A new study, this one out of Harvard School of Public Health, found that coffee and tea could help lower your risk of developing dementia. People who enjoyed 1 to 3 caffeinated cups a day saw the biggest impact. In addition to the caffeine, coffee contains hundreds of bioactive compounds that can influence inflammation, glucose metabolism, vascular function, and oxidative stress. It's also possible coffee drinkers might be doing other things that keep them healthy. Eating a more balanced diet, getting plenty of exercise, sleep, not smoking, or drinking too much alcohol. And finally, staying socially active. I'm Dr. Sanjay Gupta, helping you live a better life.
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0: 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Have a great weekend. We will see you Monday. We're going to talk about what little luxury that you allow for yourself at 8:15.
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Oh, that's right. 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It is Trinco de Mayo weekend, right? 96.3 WTBD with Dave Fuller. You know what that means? Yep. 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
10: The risk of stroke goes up for all of us as we age, but for women, the risk really amplifies after menopause. In fact, 1 in 5 women in the United States between the ages of 55 and 75 will have a stroke. But according to a new study carried out by researchers in California, adhering to the Mediterranean diet can significantly lower that risk. One expert said, "We continue to see study after study showing that a predominantly plant-based diet improves all sorts of different outcomes. Now, with this diet in particular, you've seen it lower the risk of certain types of cancer, diabetes, depression, dementia, even gum disease. Now, as a reminder, the Mediterranean diet prioritizes eating vegetables, fruits, beans, olive oil, nuts and fish, and limiting meat and dairy. I'm Dr. Sanjay Gupta, helping you live a better life."
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And this weekend's fascinating Fuller Fact, according to nutritional experts, and you know the experts are never wrong, our craving for food peaks every day at 3:42 p.m., so we should not be hungry in about a half hour. Really? Okay, challenge accepted.

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3: Would you believe it if I told you that tooth decay is the most common non-communicable disease in the world, even here in the United States? 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

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Cinco de Mayo is coming up. Actually, it's Tuesday, but I'm sure all the parties are tonight. Well, the parade is tomorrow in Mexican Town, and if you're going, better get some tequila shots in you first. It'll be just a little chilly.

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20: 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I'm Dr. Sanjay Gupta, helping you live a better life.
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0: 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Have a great weekend. We will see you Monday. We're going to talk about what little luxury that you allow for yourself at 8:15.
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0: Here's One Republic's Ryan Tedder on how he decides whether a song he writes is for One Republic or another artist.
1: Very, very infrequently do I get confused about ideas, whether it's One Republic or somebody else. I work with a lot of female artists, so most of the female artists, like I do for the most part, most of the Tate McRae music, and I love Tate. She's crazy talent, but like imagine me singing Greedy. That would not hit. That would hit different, and it would be, I would be canceled for that whole chorus and that lyric. It just wouldn't sound the same, especially if I tried to dance and was on like a hockey rink and just, you know, doing all kinds of stuff, questionable stuff that I shouldn't do. So a lot of the songs I do, you know, Beyonce, Halo, who am I going to sing that about? You know what I mean? It doesn't make sense. Adele is Adele. So all the artists I work with for the most part, even the Maroon 5 stuff, like, oh, they're a band, or U2, they're a band. None of the songs I've done with Maroon 5, I think, or U2, really make sense with me singing them. I have my own personal narrative, so I got to stick with it.

0: 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Need Your Love. 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
7: Would you believe it if I told you that tooth decay is the most common non-communicable disease in the world, even here in the United States? 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

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And this weekend's really fascinating Fuller fact. 32% of you apparently eat the salt at the bottom of a pretzel bag. Yuck. 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But number two, you eat the salt at the bottom of the bag? Ew.

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9: If you're someone who isn't super active, just thinking about the amount of exercise you're supposed to get every week can feel daunting. 75 minutes of vigorous exercise, 150 minutes of moderate intensity exercise. It's a lot, but I have some good news for you in the form of a recent study out of Norway. Researchers found that for most sedentary people, getting just 5 more minutes of meaningful movement a day had a statistically significant impact on their expected lifespan. So did reducing the amount of time they sat every day by just 30 minutes. That's not to say that this bare minimum is what you should aspire to, but I think it's a good reminder that doing something is always better than doing nothing. The point is, just get started. Work just a little bit more movement into your daily routine, and don't even think of it as exercise. I'm Dr. Sanjay Gupta, helping you live a better life.
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Any big plans tonight? 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
17: You ever wonder why the same cold virus makes some people so sick and others not sick at all? Well, according to an interesting new study out of Yale School of Medicine, one key factor is how quickly the cells in their noses, called nasal cells, respond to the virus and contain it. It's called the interferon response, and it can vary for different people. Now, when that response gets inhibited, it can trigger a different reaction, which leads to excessive mucus production and inflammation. In other words, a cold that is a lot more miserable. Of course, there are other factors at play: your genetics, any underlying conditions, immunity from vaccinations or previous infections. If you are trying really hard not to get sick, high-quality masks, they can be very effective. Also, good old-fashioned hand washing. And remember not to touch your face. I'm Dr. Sanjay Gupta, helping you live a better life.
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0: 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Have a great weekend. We will see you Monday. And we're going to talk about what little luxury that you allow for yourself at 8:15.
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Today's National Beer Pong Day. Want to play some beer pong? Sure, why not? Because after all, who needs dignity?

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7: A better life with Dr. Sanjay Gupta.
8: If you are the parent of an infant, it can be really hard to find baby foods that are truly healthy for your child. According to a new study out of UNC Chapel Hill, almost three-quarters of baby foods are ultra-processed and may contain additives that are linked to potential health problems later in life. The study's lead author said what shocked her was that the top ingredient in 71% of these baby foods wasn't a fruit or vegetable, it was one or more additives that babies' guts are not fully developed enough to be able to handle. Eating the right food at this stage of life is so important because this is when children begin developing dietary preferences for the rest of their lives. So take the extra time to look at the ingredient labels on the foods you are buying. You're going to want short lists and also ingredients that you recognize. I'm Dr. Sanjay Gupta, helping you live a better life.
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21: You know, it's interesting. For such a long time, I think people thought about diseases as something that mostly happened later in life. Just in recent years, however, we as a society have really begun to think about preventing certain ailments much, much earlier. Case in point, new study out of Northwestern University School of Medicine found the mid-30s are a major turning point for men's heart health. For women, about a decade later. But for the men, this is the time when you really need to be thinking about your heart health seriously. At a bare minimum, start seeing a primary care doctor once a year just to get your blood pressure and cholesterol checked. You can also look up and then do your best to follow what is known as the American Heart Association's Life's Essential 8. These are things everyone can do to decrease the risk of heart disease. I'm Dr. Sanjay Gupta, helping you live a better life.
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